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2: 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It's laundry.

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It's all about ignorance and greed and miracles for the blind. The media parade and disjointed politics, founded on petrochemical plunder, and we're its hostages.

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1: Yeah, the reggae beat originally come from the Africans. We see them here, the African music, and we're Africans scattered abroad. So it come as a kind of rebellion.

0: fight revolution, or any other revolutionaries. We don't even have to tell people that. You know, we don't want to tell no one that. You know what I mean?
1: Radio Universidad